was funny. 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You know, 'cause I got somebody else, and you got somebody else, but you and I both know what it really is. But still,

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You're scared now, right? 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It's just Justin.

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would you dance?

Would you cry if you saw me crying? And would you save my soul?

But I understand why. 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I know this is something I gotta do, but that don't mean I want to. What I'm trying to say is that I love you. I feel like this is coming to an end.

Well, I see you on Wednesdays all the time. You come in every Wednesday on your lunch break, I think. And you always order the special with the hot chocolate. And my manager be tripping and stuff, talking about we gotta use water, but I always use some milk and cream for you, cause I think you're kinda sweet. Anyway, you always got on some fly blue suit, and your cufflinks are shining all bright. So what you do? A word? Yeah, that's interesting. Look, man, I mean, I don't want to waste your time, but I know girls don't usually do this. But I was wondering if maybe we could get together outside the restaurant one day. You know, because I do look a lot different outside my work clothes. And I mean, we could just go across the street to the park right here.

My name is Sydney Jordan. We're gonna have a party. We're gonna have a party. We're gonna have a party. We're gonna have a